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1: 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I'm Khalid.
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3: This is special with hand to all my soldiers over there in Iraq. Everybody right here. What you need to do is be thankful for the life you got, you know what I'm saying? Stop looking at what you ain't got. 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
1: 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I'm from the dirty, but that Chico nice. Y'all call it a moment, I call it life.

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1: I've heard people say that too much of anything is not good for you, baby. But I don't know about that. As many times as we've loved and we've shared love and made love, it doesn't seem to me like it's enough. It's just not enough, baby. It's just not enough.

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1: I wanna know what you're thinking. There are some things you can't hide. I wanna know.